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That's the word from TMZ on July 3rd. 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

I don't know if it's happening or not, but apparently Olivia Rodrigo hinting at a Sabrina Carpenter collab. 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

evening. It's Kimmy. It's currently 9:08 p.m. And looking at the forecast from Fox 11, it's looking like tonight will be quiet and fairly clear with a low of 56. I'll be with you until 5 a.m., so we are in it for the long haul for sure. 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

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I was just talking to Kaya, and she told me that some kids didn't believe her when she said a man purposefully drove his Tesla Cybertruck into a lake, and I didn't believe her either, but I just watched the video, and it's definitely an interesting one. 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

101 WIXX. That was Bruno Mars with the Lazy Song. And speaking of Bruno, he is in the middle of his The Romantic Tour, which is, I was able to attend. And let me tell you, that was the first concert I ever lost my voice at. Like, I mean, screaming his songs. It was so amazing. I would definitely recommend it to anybody who is able to go. Right now, it's Turnstile with Look Out For Me right here on WIXX.

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going back to my bucket list from earlier, I was talking to Edwin from San Antonio, and he recommended I go to a Brewers game, and I have to admit, I do love a good tailgate, so I'm definitely adding that one. But let's talk more about my bucket list later. Right now, it's Taylor Swift's newest song that dropped yesterday for the new Toy Story 5 movie. It's I Knew It, I Knew You, right here on WIXX.

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lots of bonfires, explore more places in Wisconsin, take more motorcycle trips, spend more time with family, and from Edwin, go to a Brewers game with friends and have a good tailgate. And I think that's a pretty good bucket list if you ask me. If you have any more recommendations, please let me know. Give me a text, 31011, or give me a call, 406-1011. I would love to hear your ideas. But for right now, it's Rihanna with Rude Boy right here on WIX.

Benson Boone here on WIXX, and I was just scrolling Instagram recently and saw that the Savannah Bananas were going to be in Milwaukee this weekend, and unfortunately I couldn't make it, but I do see that their games are pretty fun, so if you're able to catch a game, I would definitely recommend it. It's just absolute silliness. Like, you should go check them out. It's at Savannah Bananas on Instagram and I think also on Facebook, but don't quote me on that one. Right now, we have Flo Rida and Walker Hayes right here on WIXX.

0: 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I want to give a big congrats to Maddie Eben of Kokana. She was our Pick Your Purse grand prize winner. 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

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Personally, I think it's worth the watch, even if you aren't a huge horror fan, because let me tell you, I strongly dislike horror movies. 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

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And now we have Ed Sheeran with Camera here on WIXX.

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That was Pink Pantherous on WIXX. And Fox 11 News says your Sunday should be partly cloudy with a high of 80 and a low of 60. So please, stay hydrated. Here's Train on WIXX.

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1: What you need to do is be thankful for the life you got, you know what I'm saying? 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

Kimmy, and that was Noah Kahn with The Great Divide here on 101 WIXX. And congrats to Maddie Evan of Kakana, our Pick Your Purse grand prize winner. She actually flies direct from Appleton Airport to Denver to see Noah Kahn live. Special thanks to Capital Credit Union for that one. And just

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it's Kimmy, and coming up next here, we have Zara Larsson with Midnight Sun. 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

I could move WYXX anywhere in the world, I think it would definitely have to be to Pretty Girl Avenue, where all the houses have three floors, and some say it's a place for your dreams come true. Here's Sabrina Carpenter with House Tour on WYXX.

Alex. Hey, it's Kimmy, and coming up, we have some songs from Lady Gaga, Pink Panthers, and Olivia Rodrigo. But right now, it's Ella Langley with Choosing Texas, right here on WIXX.

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0: 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Alexa, play WIXX. Boom. Sanity restored. Oh, my.

Bruno Mars on WIXX. Good morning. This is Ollie. And as we approach the 6 a.m. hour, there are still some great hits coming your way. Damn, I Love Miami by Pitbull and Little John. Who Knew by Pink and Shimmer, a new one by Meghan Trainor. But right now, we have Lit, My Own Worst Enemy on WIXX.

Pipple and Lil Jon on WIXX for your Northeast Wisconsin weather. We have a high of 80 today, low of 61. It's going to be nice and sunny. Tomorrow, Monday, is going to be a high of 80 with a low of 66. It's going to be mostly cloudy and humid, but there's also going to be some scattered showers and storms possible throughout the day. Go ahead and check out Fox 11 News for your latest weather update. 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

0: That is calling on WIXX. Hello, this is Ali. Are you looking for something fun to do to get you outside on this beautiful day? Well, if you are, Blue Ribbons versus New Lenox doubleheader today for baseball. It's happening today from 1 p.m. to 6 p.m. It's at the Joanne Stadium in Green Bay, Wisconsin. 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Again, it's at the Joanne Stadium, and it's baseball fun for all ages. I highly suggest you check it out. 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
2: Here's another Northeast Wisconsin construction update. With always changing lane closures, lane shifts, and ramp closures, it's always important to stay up to date. 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You can also get in on the update emails by texting UPDATE to 79489. 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

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Today, it's going to be nice and sunny with a high of 80, low of 61. Tomorrow, Monday, is going to be a high of 80, low of 60. We're going to have partly cloudy with some scattered showers and possible storms, so keep an eye out for that. Go ahead and check out Fox 11 for any updates to your weather forecast. That is your weather forecast on WIXX.

Yellow Card featuring Good Charlotte on WIXX. Good morning. It is Ollie. As you head into the 7 a.m. hour, some hits coming your way. Mr. Brightside, which is a throwback by The Killers, a bar song by Shaboozy, and Drop Dead, which is a new one by Olivia Rodrigo. Wiz Khalifa coming at you now on IXX.

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That's the Killers on WIXX. This is Ollie. And did you know on this day in history in 1997, Michael Jackson's Blood on the Dance Floor, History in the Mix, hit number 24 in the U.S.? I don't know if you guys have gone to see the Michael Jackson movie yet. I know I definitely want to go check it out because he's one of my favorite artists of all time. But definitely go check it out. I heard it's amazing. I still have yet to go see it. It's definitely on my docket, but I've heard great things.

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6: Here's another Northeast Wisconsin construction update. Drivers will encounter various overnight reduced lanes on northbound and southbound I-41 in work zones this week. Please be aware that the Richmond Street Bridge over I-41 is now closed until this fall. The northbound I-41 ramp will stay open until late June. The southbound I-41 ramp will stay open until mid-July. Don't forget to always watch your speed in construction zones and stay safe on the road.
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Benson Boone on WIXX. This is Ollie with your Northeast Wisconsin weather. Today we have a high of 80, lots of sun, low of 61. Tomorrow it's going to be a high of 80, low of 66. There are going to be partly cloudy, some showers, and possible storms on Monday. But other than that, it's going to be a beautiful day today, so get out there, enjoy the weather. Also, a very special shout out to Linda Larson on her birthday. So happy birthday!

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It's Ollie on your music station playing your favorite hits with new ones coming at you by Teddy Swims called Mr. Know-It-All, and 3 Days Grace has a new one called Don't Want to Go Home Tonight. There is also some great throwbacks coming at you with Nickelback, How You Remind Me, but right now is an amazing one by Nelly, Just a Dream.

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And are you looking for some live music events in the Green Bay area? Well, check out Grooves on the Green. This is an event that's taking place in neighborhood parks all across Green Bay. And it's all free! So, if you're looking for some great music at no cost to you or your family, please go and check it out. The next two events that are taking place, the first one's on June 12th, and that's at Mather Heights Park, which is on Richardson Street. That's going to be the Gentlemen Grifters. Then on June 26th in Bayview Park on Vanderbrack Street, that's going to be the Salsa Manzana. And they're a great band. I've gone to see them, so I definitely recommend you go and check them out. Speaking of live, Olivia Dean on WIXX.

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throwback by Nickelback on WIXX for your Northeast Wisconsin weather. Today, we are having a high of 80, nice and sunny, low of 61. Tomorrow is going to be a high of 80, low of 66. And there are going to be some showers and storms, unfortunately. But get out today and enjoy that sun.

Pitbull and Little John. Damn, I Love Miami on WIXX. This is Ollie, and coming at you this next hour, there's a new one by Bruno Mars called Risk It All. Another new one by Dominic Fike, Baby Doll. And What You Say, a throwback by Jason Derulo. Right now, Kid Laroi, Without You on IXX.

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6: Here's another Northeast Wisconsin construction update. Drivers will encounter various overnight reduced lanes on northbound and southbound I-41 in work zones this week. Please be aware that the Richmond Street Bridge over I-41 is now closed until this fall. The northbound I-41 ramp will stay open until late June. The southbound I-41 ramp will stay open until mid-July. Don't forget to always watch your speed in construction zones and stay safe on the road.
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All American Rejects on WIXX, this is Ollie. Are you looking for something fun to do out in this nice weather today? Well, if you go to Commando Paintball Sports, they're having an open play paintball sesh. All skill levels are welcome. It takes place today from 9 a.m. until 5 p.m. It's $65 a person. It comes with a basic gun, a mask, air, and 500 paintballs. So if you have some siblings that you want to maybe have some fun with, or get out with your family, with your kids, definitely check it out. It's definitely worth looking into. It's a lot of fun. I've been there myself, trust me. Right now, we have All the Way on WIXX.

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throwback by Rihanna, SOS, on WIXX for your Northeast Wisconsin weather. Today's going to be nice and sunny with a high of 80, low of 60. Tomorrow, Monday, is going to be a high of 79, low of 65, and there are chances of showers and storms, so just keep an eye out for that. Coming up next, Dominic Fike, Baby Doll, which is a new one on IXX.

101 WIXX, my name's Andy, and I got Waterfest tickets for you because it's an Oshkosh Waterfest winning weekend here on WIXX. Waterfest is a fantastic summer concert series, and this hour I'm going to give you a chance to win a four-pack of tickets to see Vertical Horizon Thursday, July 16th. So what you need to do is be caller 11 after you hear the touch tones. I'm going to play them sometime this hour, so when you hear them, be caller 11, and that four-pack of Vertical Horizon tickets will be yours. The phone number is 920-406-1011. 920-406-1011. Caller 11 after you hear the touch tones. It's a four-pack of tickets to see Vertical Horizon Thursday, July 16th, part of the Waterfest Concert Series in Oshkosh. WIXX. Well, I can't.

A WIXX Hurling Clark Law Firm traffic alert impacting drivers in the Wrightstown area. I-41 northbound, about 0.2 mile beyond the ramp from County U. The right lane is blocked on 41 northbound in that area due to a crash. So just be prepared if you're going to be heading through that area. You'll probably have to slow down or stop at some point. Once again, 41 northbound, about 0.2 mile beyond the ramp from County U. The right lane is blocked on 41 northbound in that area due to a crash. And once again, that is in the Wrightstown area. You can get signed up for future traffic alerts on your smartphone by texting TRAFFIC to 31011. 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

0: but the rent, no doubt. Yeah. Play on, play it. Play on, play it. Play on, play on, play on, play on. Cause I like it. No diggity, no doubt. Yeah. Black Street Productions. We out, we out. Ride. We out, we out.
1: 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Vertical Horizon, Thursday, July 16th, Leech Amphitheater in downtown Oshkosh, part of the Waterfest concert series. I got a four-pack of tickets to give away, and you got to listen for the touchtones. Once you hear them, be caller 11 at 920-406-1011, and you'll win. You'll hear those touchtones sometime between now and 11 o'clock this morning on 101WIXX. Oh, it's good to be alive. Beautiful outside. One of those days I wish I could crack open these windows, but if I literally tried to do that, I'd be fired because they would literally crack. IXX.

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No, I have not played the touchtones yet. Some of you are like, I think I might have missed them. No, you did not. You did not. I have not played the touchtones yet. They will be coming up sometime before 11 o'clock. When you hear them, be caller 11 at 920-406-1011, and you'll get a four-pack of Vertical Horizon tickets, because they're going to be in Oshkosh Thursday, July 16th, part of the Waterfest concert series. Here's Justin Bieber, Speak.

0: One down for real. Howdy, who's this?
1: Blaine.
0: Blaine, where are you calling me from today?
1: Wrightstown.
0: Well, thank you for calling WIXX, and I'm pleased to report you are caller 11.
1: Yeah.
0: You're going to go catch Vertical Horizon as they perform Thursday, July 16th at the Leach Amphitheater in downtown Oshkosh, part of the Waterfest concert series. And I got to say, Vertical Horizon is a much better band name than Horizontal Horizon.
1: You got that right, sir.
0: I thought you were going to say, not funny, Andy, not funny at all.
1: Nope, I wouldn't say it.
0: Anyway, hang on the line for me so I can get some info from you, all right?
1: Okay.
0: It's still an Oshkosh Waterfest winning weekend here on WIXX. Al Jardine and the Pet Sounds Band, Thursday, July 30th. Tickets for that show will be given away in the noon hour on WIXX.

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1: That's Olivia Rodrigo on 101 WIXX. Andy Gardner hanging out with you this morning. Fox 11 weather from Phil DeCastro. Mostly sunny to partly cloudy conditions for the rest of today. A high of about 80. Low 70s, though, for you folks along the lakeshore. Down to a low of 60 tonight under partly cloudy skies. And then for tomorrow, mostly cloudy. Rain and a few storms, mainly in the PM hours. Tomorrow's high 81, but mid-70s along the lake. Coming up on, let's see here, 11:09, and it's 75 degrees here on WIXX. Let's do this. I'll play Die on This Hill from Sienna Spyro in a bit, plus Don't Want to Go Home Tonight from 3 Days Grace. Right now, a track from Daughtry. Here's Over You on WIXX. Nah.

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WIXX, you are in the midst of an Oshkosh Waterfest winning weekend. Your next chance to win Waterfest tickets will come up next hour here on IXX. Al Jardine and the Pet Sounds Band performing the music of Brian Wilson and the Beach Boys Thursday, July 30th, part of the Waterfest concert series. I'll have a four-pack of tickets to that concert coming up, like I said, next hour here on 101 WIXX. Just gorgeous outside, 76 degrees. Don't want to go home tonight from 3 Days Grace coming up in a bit. This is Justin Bieber, Daisies. WIXX.

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Good Charlotte, 101 WIXX, coming up on noon. My name is Andy Gardner. In the noon hour, I love it, I love it, I love it, from Bella Kay, Midnight Sun from Zara Larsson, Elizabeth Taylor from Taylor Swift, and because it's an Oshkosh Waterfest winning weekend, a four-pack of tickets to see Al Jardine and the Pet Sounds Band Thursday, July 30th, part of the Waterfest concert series. Caller 11, when you hear the Touchtones next hour, will win. 920-406-1011, that's the number to know for next hour on WIXX. Sabrina Carpenter and Madonna right now with a track that's really grown on me. Bring Your Love on IXX. Sabrina.

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1: 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I'm Andy Gardner. You're in the midst of an Oshkosh Waterfest winning weekend. Al Jardine and the Pet Sounds Band performing the music of Brian Wilson and the Beach Boys Thursday, July 30th. 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Al Jardine and the Pet Sounds Band, Thursday, July 30th. 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
0: Al Jardine and the Pet Sounds Band performing the music of Brian Wilson and the Beach Boys Thursday, July 30th, part of the Waterfest concert series at the Leech Amphitheater in downtown Oshkosh. You get a 4-pack of tickets, my friend.
1: Awesome.
0: Hang on the line for me. I got to get some info from you, okay?
1: Sounds good. Thank you.
0: And I'm going to give away another 4-pack of tickets to that concert coming up next hour, part of an Oshkosh Waterfest winning weekend on 101 WIXX.

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1: 1237, a WIXX Hurling Clark Law Firm traffic alert. Expect a travel delay on 41 southbound, right around Highway 151. This is in the Fond du Lac area. Expect a travel delay on I-41 southbound in that area around Highway 151. And if you want to get future traffic alerts on your smartphone, just text the word traffic to 31011. 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This is Alex Warren, Fever Dream.

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Well, just like this hour, you're going to have a chance to win next hour on 101 WIXX. It's an Oshkosh Waterfest winning weekend. I got a 4-pack of tickets to see Al Jardine and the Pet Sounds Band Thursday, July 30th at the Leach Amphitheater in downtown Oshkosh. That performance, of course, part of the Waterfest concert series. Caller 11 at 920-406-1011 after you hear the Touch Tones next hour will win. Here's that number again. 920-406-1011. Caller 11 wins next hour after you hear the Touch Tones. 101 WIXX. Here's Teddy Swims.

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101WIXX, it's an Oshkosh Waterfest winning weekend, and as such, I got a four-pack of tickets to give away. Al Jardine and the Pet Sounds Band performing the music of Brian Wilson and the Beach Boys, Thursday, July 30th, part of that Waterfest concert series at the Leach Amphitheater in downtown Oshkosh. You want more details? 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Here's how this is going to work. I will play the touch tones. Once you hear them, be caller 11 at 920-406-1011 and you'll win. 920-406-1011. That's the number to know for later on.

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10: 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Al Jardine and the Pet Sounds Band, Thursday evening, July 30th. Leech Amphitheater in downtown Oshkosh. How do you feel about that, my friend?
11: Oh, that sounds awesome. 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
10: And because it's still an Oshkosh Waterfest winning weekend, Shane Reno next hour, or I should say in the 3 o'clock hour, will be giving away a four-pack of tickets to see Starship featuring Mickey Thomas Thursday, August 13th at the Leech Amphitheater in downtown Oshkosh. 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My name's Andy Gardner. I am stepping out, making way for Shane, coming up next on IXX.

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Eminem, Lose Yourself. That never happened to me. My parents used to put a cowbell around my neck to keep me in check. It sounded like this. 101 WIXX, your summer station, sunshine, and 78 in Titletown. 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

Zed. It's an Oshkosh Waterfest winning weekend at WIXX. Later today, score a family four-pack to go see Mickey Thomas and the Starship on August 13th at the Leech Amphitheater. Jane is playing a game, but Shane is not playing a game. That's actually a song by them. So listen for the touch tone to win coming up from IXX.

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Olivia Rodrigo sported disco shorts on stage this past week to promote her new 70s look. Google the pics if you'd like to check them out. Here's Drop Dead, Olivia Rodrigo on IXX.

wear those cool shades, apply that sunscreen, crank up those tunes so your neighbors can enjoy it next door at high volume. Shane Reno, the most abused DJ on the planet, with Paralyzer. Love this one. Finger 11 on IXX.

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Yes, she's had breakdowns in the past, been arrested, throwing drinks at the paparazzi, but things are good now. She's got a new bright blonde hairdo with help from Kim Kardashian, so you go, girl. 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

0: Hi, WIXX, your caller number 11. Boo! You there? Woo. Yeah.
1: Yes.
0: Hi, who is this?
1: Ashley.
0: Ashley, what are you doing today?
1: We are on our way back from a soccer tournament.
0: A soccer tournament? Did you have yourself a very nice weekend?
1: Yes.
0: Do you know who?
1: We did.
0: Well, excellent, excellent. Do you know who Mickey Thomas is with the Starship?
1: No.
0: You don't? So you wouldn't be able to sing any of his songs to me? Can you sing "We Built This City on Rock and Roll"?
1: Yes,
0: you know that one, right?
1: Yes.
0: That's one of his songs.
1: Well, there we go.
0: There you go. All right. So you're driving back home, and where do you live?
1: Green Bay.
0: In Green Bay, and this is Ashley.
1: Yes.
0: All right, Ashley. You just won yourself a family four-pack to go to the show. It's going to be Thursday, August 13th.
1: Awesome.
0: Leech Amphitheater in Oshkosh by the Fox River downtown, and we'll set you up to win some tickets, and you got them. They belong to you.
1: That's awesome.
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Risk it all. Go for the gusto. Sign that big contract. Try to guard Christian Watson. I cannot. Are you kidding me? My NFL career is over. I'll stick to this gig. I'm Shane and my bio is unwritten. Natasha Bedingfield on IXX.

101 WIXX. According to Forbes' list of America's richest self-made women, Taylor Swift comes in the number 23 spot with $2 billion. Woo! Her kitties and boy toy have it made in the shade. Let's spin up some MGK right here on IXX. Tell me, would you

101 WIXX, shimmer, bright, shiny, with a lot of bling. Did you know that most seniors who graduated did not buy a class ring? It's just not the thing it once was. Mine was pawned off by an ex-girlfriend many years ago. Probably could have exchanged it for a pair of high heels and then 10 cents. IXX. Yeah.

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0: It's an Oshkosh winning weekend on WIXX. Hi, who's my 11th caller here?
1: I am Dan.
0: You are Dan. Dan, how's it going today?
1: Pretty good.
0: You have a nice weekend?
1: Oh, yeah.
2: Oh, okay.
0: All right. Do you know who the Little River Band is?
1: Somewhat.
0: I mean, it's time for a cool change. And help is on the way.
1: That would be nice.
0: I know all these songs. Here's another one. Happy Anniversary, Baby. Got you on my mind. Yeah.
1: That one I know.
0: You know that one. Okay. All right. Well, you're going to love the show then. It's going to be Thursday, August 13th. All right. So, Dan, where are you calling from, by the way?
1: I'm calling from Green Bay.
0: From Green Bay. You driving? It sounds like you're driving.
1: I just got all the groceries put in the car, and I'm driving home.
0: What kind of things did you buy? Did you get some milk?
1: In a form of it, like ice cream, strawberries. I got grapes.
0: Sounds delicious. All right. Well, I'll tell you what. We'll set you up with a family four-pack to go see the show on Oshkosh Waterfest winning weekend, and you get the full lineup at waterfest.org. Who made you a winner today, Dan?
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It's been a great time. Thanks for joining me. I'm Shane Reno, taking off. Stick around. Hope is next on this radio network. Speed Demon, here's Justin Bieber.

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I've got a couple young listeners out there that I'd like to shout out. A little Luxton and a little Augie. Love you guys. 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
4: 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The 75th Appleton Flag Day Parade, starting at 2 p.m. on Saturday, June 13th in Appleton.
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Huge congratulations going out to Jenna Culligan of Pulaski. She is the latest winner of the Apple Watch from Epic Records. She took the time to help shape our playlist. You could be rewarded with a 4-pack of Milwaukee Brewers tickets. That's what we're giving away next. If you want to get on board with this, text music to 31011 and take a short survey from WIXX. Stick around. I've got bedroom posters on the way, but right now it's airplanes. 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

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Congratulations, Maddie Eben of Kakana, our Pick Your Purse grand prize winner. 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